0: 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Quack FM.
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Joy and hope, excitement, trust and security. 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There might not be a word in the dictionary that more of us are connected to than love.

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1: Double R with the factory rims. I got the 90 years, the version of the bribes, I'm really a threat.
0: It's got to the point that I don't even care. I got jewels in a safe that I don't even wear.
1: Bro, I do it for some shoes and some clothes. You'll see what it'll do for a necklace. 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It's crawling a dollar on just the accessories. 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They hit him up on his birthday, did him the worst way. He had a death wish. I get right under their skin. I don't even try. 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Shit. 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Of course, you could beat me at

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But when I come through, you know what I love to. I send shots for your team and leader. I make a witness, decide to vacate. The war's getting sweet, just like a Ribena. Yo, listen, yeah that. Killers in the jungle. Killers in the jungle. Killers in the jungle. Yo, listen, yeah that. Killers in the jungle. Killers in the jungle. Killers in the jungle. Yeah, that jungle.

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Over, smell the aroma. 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Listen, yeah that? Shots get fired in the wars, right for the swing like with his enemies. Nothing ain't crisp when you end up in a jungle. Yo, listen, yeah that? Kid is in the jungle. Kid is in the jungle. Kid is in the jungle. Yo, listen, yeah that? Kid is in the jungle. Kid is in the jungle. Kid is in the jungle.

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These young niggas coming up. Lost my antics to get this money up. 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

0: 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Two cards are dealt, face down, to the player with the highest wager. 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
1: Welcome to the Rainbow. May I interest you in a glass of champagne, sir?
2: 我要冰加 的 champagne. 我只要 crystal.
1: You speak good Chinese.
2: I smoke Chinese cigarettes too, the kind that kill.
1: My name is Delming.
2: Really? Lord Doyle.
1: An honor to meet you, Lord Doyle. Have you played Baccarat before?
2: Once or twice. Mostly in Monte Carlo. That's the old biddy.
1: That's Grandma.
2: Grandma.
1: We don't speak her name. She's a killer. Her husband fools around while she spends his money. It's a good arrangement for us.
2: Killer, is she?
1: They say she sees spirits.

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You wanna do what? You wanna do what? On my face.

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1: Something's happening in the country, and the government's to blame.